take a third. Please come with me. You stay here. You please stay here. First third. Look, guys. You wanna do exactly the same like me. Hold the top of the third.

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1: Nicht so gut. But hopefully it's better this year.
2: Nach einer Saison in Frankreich ist der 26-jährige Kanadier zurück in Lüneburg.
1: I'm very excited. Feels a little bit like coming home. And almost like I was like a little bit homesick not being here. So I'm very excited, very anxious, but in a good way, to get going and to meet all the new guys.
2: Nicht nur seine Frau ist mit nach Lüneburg gekommen.
1: This is Buzz. He's a world traveler. Say hi.
2: Jesse Elser soll bei der SVG wieder eine wichtige Rolle einnehmen, als Kapitän. Die neue Wohnung, gestellt vom Verein. Die Elsers haben gerade erst geheiratet. 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
3: Cute. Real cute.
1: That's fantastic.
3: Aww. This is nice. Look at this. Oops, sorry. Wow.
2: Noch 21 Tage bis zum ersten Bundesligaspiel. Das Team mittlerweile fast komplett. 13 Profis aus 7 verschiedenen Ländern.
4: Everything went well with your girlfriend?
1: Yeah, yeah, yeah. No, I took her in the morning. She had an early flight. Okay. I think we left 5:30. Good. So early. No, it's we are used to it. This is our. This
4: when is she our, coming? When is she coming back?
1: 3 weeks.
4: Oh, that's good.
1: It's not bad.
4: Three busy weeks, so exactly. There. Time will fly. Okay, bring it in, guys.
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4: Come a little closer. Today we play Baggerone as a warm-up game and then serve receive with the rope, passing over the rope. All right, questions? Let's go.
5: Dance on 2, 1, 2.
4: Let's. Nice. Erstmal ist eine Kennenlernphase, wie in so einer neuen Beziehung. Zeit verbringen miteinander, auch mal abseits vom Volleyballfeld sich kennenlernen. Bring that ass back like a boom, boom, boom.